Yeah, if that doesn't already whet your appetite, it's back at the Chicken Shack, back on the air. Hey! On WFDU.FM HD2, my name is Ken, your host here on Wednesdays for another 2 hours. Stick around, we have quite a show. We start off this show, by the way, with the Nocturnes, with their take on Coming Home, Baby. Then we had a Lieber and Stoller composition from 1954. By Willie and Ruth, the original Love Me, which of course was a big hit for Elvis Presley. And just a couple years after that. Then we had Uncle Dave Macon. He's baking that chicken pie. That sounds delish. But speaking of delish, my latest girlfriend just dropped by. She's got something to say. What's on your mind, kitty love?

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All right, getting greasy with it right out of the gate here back in the Chicken Shack. Starting off with the wonderful Kitty Love with You Gotta Change, and what sounds like an answer song to me, the D'Italians. That's Italians with a D in front of it. I gotta go. You gotta change. I gotta go. But Harvey Scales, he just wants, in the Seven Sounds, that, mind you, they just want us to get down. Bobby Davis, he wants us to keep our damper down. And Johnny Jones and the Imperial Seven with Really Part 1. I haven't heard Really Part 2, but I'm sure it's just as funky. Yeah, thank you. Thank you very much. Yeah, people often ask me what I listen to when I'm out working on the Chicken Shack in my spare time, and it's usually instrumental jazz. Now, lately it has been, except for one exception, and that's the new album by the Whiskey Charmers on Sweet Apple Pie Records. The title track, Streetlights, coming at you right now. Back at the Chicken Shack.

let's hold it right there. A little rockabilly rave up before you back at the Chicken Shack Styles. That was Danny Dell and the Trends with their version of Froggy Went a Courtin'. Before that, we had Corky Jones, better known in these parts as Buck Owens. That's right, with Rhythm and Booze. That was preceded by Johnny Carroll, rockabilly legend, with his take on Johnny Bush's Whiskey River. Of course, better popularized by Willie Nelson. We started off with the title track off the latest album by the Whiskey Charmers. Yeah, Streetlights. Good. If you like that, and I know you do, check out WhiskeyCharmers.com for more information. They're all over the social media. So whatever social media platform you prescribe to, that's you'll find them. Whiskey Charmers, yes. But without further ado, it's time for the six-pack. Woo! Six-pack, baby! Where we focus on one artist and play six tracks. And we're going back to Stax for the Stax recordings of Little Milton. Six of them right now. Back at the Chicken Shack.

Yes, you did. All right, there we have it. Six Stacks recordings by Little Milton Campbell. Late 60s, early 70s recordings. Starting off with, If That Ain't a Reason Enough for Your Woman to Leave You. I'm Living Off the Love You Give. Big hit for him. That's What Love Will Make You Do. Walking the Back Streets and Crying. His version of the standard Tin Pan Alley. And finished up with Packed Up and Took My Mind. Wait, hold on. Took My Mind. Now, Little Milton Campbell kind of falls through the cracks when people think a top bluesman, but who can argue with a 60-year career, you know? Starting off with recording for just about everybody under the sun, including Sun and Chess and Stax and Malico, etc., etc. So, yeah.

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0: might not go home for a year. 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

0: Okay, some blue shouters of the tallest order here. Starting off the second half at Back of the Chicken Shack.
1: Mm-hmm.
0: Starting one with a Rudy Green. Yeah, juicy fruit. That's what the girls call them. Well, you heard it here. Hey, don't ask, don't tell. And then we finished, followed that up with Telly Mills. He ain't going home. Bull Moose Jackson wants us to know that Big Fat Mamas are back in style again. Yeah. A second that commotion, you know what I mean? Know what I'm saying?
2: Whatever.
0: Then we had Wynonie Harris here. Don't take my whiskey away. And we finish up with an old favorite, Noble Thin Man Watts. And he's serving up some pig ears and rice. Mm-mm, good. Yeah, and speaking of good, long-time listener Bruce from Glen Rock wants to hear a song by, well, by these guys, believe it or not.

0: Okay, having a little trouble putting this week's show together. It's usually runs smooth as silk. Yeah. But not this time around. But I digress. We started off with The Doors off the Soft Parade album, Running Blue. Then we had a band I saw a short documentary about on YouTube, 50 Foot Hose. And lo and behold, it has something in the archive. Yes, Red the Streetlight. Out of Florida, we had The Rare Breed and I Talk to the Sun. That was Moby Grape themselves out of San Francisco. Of course, Murder in My Heart for the Judge. And then we had a long track by the Lemon Pipers entitled 50-Year Void. Speaking of voids, and while I have a moment here, I'd like to remind you that WFDU is a listener-supported radio station out of Fairleigh Dickinson University in Teaneck, New Jersey. 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And you, and you, and you, and you. Yes, this goes out to everyone who contributed during the fund drive back in February. 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And we appreciate all the listener support out there. Yes, we do. Yes, we do. Hello? Hello? Yes?
1: Yeah, I'd just like to say, let's have some music.

I was in line at a supermarket the other day, and you know, I had all my things on the little conveyor belt there, and there's a gal in front of me that is, she keeps staring at me, and I'm getting a little nervous, and she continues to stare at me, and I keep looking the other way, and then finally she comes over closer to me, and she says, I apologize for staring. It must have been annoying, but you look so much like my son who died. I just can't take my eyes off you. And she proceeds to go into her purse, and she pulls out a photograph of her son who died, and he looks absolutely nothing like me. In fact, he's Chinese. Anyway, we chat a little bit, and she says, I'm sorry, I have to ask you, would you mind, as I leave the supermarket here, would you mind saying goodbye, Mom, to me? I know it's a strange request, but I haven't heard my son say goodbye, Mom, to me in so long. It would mean so much to me to hear it. And if you don't mind, I said, well, you know, I can say that. And so she gets her groceries all checked out, and as she's going out the door, she waves at me and she hollers across the store, goodbye, son. And I look up and I wave and I say, goodbye, Mom. And she goes. And so I get my few things there and a conveyor belt, and the checker checks out my things, and he gives me the total, and he says, that'll be $479. And I said, well, how is that possible? I've only got a little tuna fish and some skim milk and mustard and a loaf of bread. He goes, well, you're also paying the

0: for the groceries for your mother. She told me you'd take care of the bill for her. And I said, well, wait a minute, that's not my mother. And he said, well, I distinctly heard her say as she left the store, bye, son. And you said, bye, Mom. And so what are you trying to say here? I said, well, Jesus. And I looked out into the parking lot, and she was just getting into her car. And I ran out there, and she was just closing the door, and she had a little bit of her leg sticking out of the door as she was pulling away. And I grabbed her leg, and I started pulling it, just the way I'm pulling yours.
1: Funny. Just when you think you've got it all figured, in a heartbeat it changes again.

All right, getting down with John Schofield and Medeski Martin and Wood with Chicken Dog. Yeah. It's got chicken in the title. I'm bound to play it. And before that, we had Captain Beefheart and the Magic Band with the title track off Clear Spot. Preceded by, yes, that was Tom Waits. And he's with the nice little tall tail there. Yeah, I liked it. You like it? Yeah. Missing My Son. Preceded by, okay, calm down. With Mississippi Fred McDowell, all the way from East St. Louis. Respectfully. And speaking of respect, we're going to finish up with a long live track from Jerry Garcia and Merle Saunders, I Second That Emotion. Back at the Chicken Shack.

0: certainly does. I'm going to agree with you.
1: Well, good evening. Don't that sun look good going down?
0: Like the light you're looking at, boy.
1: Don't your home look lonesome when your lover ain't around?
0: That makes sense, yes.
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You know, we've been close friends a long time now. And I just needed somebody to talk to. I hate to bring this subject up because I know how you've been hurt by someone you really loved. And your whole world just crumbled apart. But I thought it might help me to know what it's like when it happens. So I came to you. 'Cause I can feel it coming on.

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I wrote him back a letter and I told him it was not the perfect country and western song because he hadn't said anything at all about mama or trains or trucks or prison or getting drunk.

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0: your folks that love sick blues. This is Hank Williams speaking for all the boys and myself, saying if the good Lord's willing and the creeks don't rise, we'll see you again before long. And until then, Jerry, let's go see Sally Good.
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How old do you think I am? He said. 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He said, I turned 65 about 11 months ago.

He said, women think about themselves when menfolk ain't around. And friends are hard to find when they discover that you're down. 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

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I said, babe, I'm coming home. 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I paid for his drinks, and I told him thanks.

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And I die inside till summertime.

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1: Online at
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1: Oh, I'm sorry. 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
0: It's always on 5 in Margaritaville, come to think of it.
1: Yeah, I heard that.
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1: Yes, sir.
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This is Hank Williams speaking for all the boys and myself, saying if the good Lord's willing and the creeks don't rise, we'll see you again for long. And until then, Jerry, let's go see Sally Good.

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turned off the radio, said, where did all of the old songs go? Kids sure play funny music these days, and they play it in the strangest way. Said, it looks to me like they've all gone wild. It was peaceful back when I was a child. Well, man, could it be that the girls and boys

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A little boy of three says, "Daddy, why?" Young man of 17 in Sunday school,

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0: yourself. Now, I wish you'd take them curlers out of your hair and go put on a little makeup and get out of that house cold before supper.
1: Huh. Well, let me tell you something, Conway. Considering everything that I went through today, I look like a movie star.
0: Yeah. Ruth Buzzy.
1: Thank you.
0: Besides that, all of our kids took after your part of the family
1: anyway.
0: Oh,
1: they did, huh? Well, what about the ones that's bald?

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0: certainly does. 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
1: Brain well, fat. 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
0: Electric light you're looking at, boy.
1: Don't your home look lonesome when your lover ain't around?
0: That makes sense, yes.

Richland, Kentucky, on a cool autumn evening, Billy lay in love with Mary Ann. She was a rich judge's daughter, he was the son of a miner, but that night their love was more than they could stand. The judge said to his daughter,

Cumberland, Kentucky. Came out that day to see poor Billy's trial. The court was called to order. There sat the judge's daughter,

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So put on that fresh pot of coffee. Tell you what, go in and get a steak out of the freezer, and we'll open up a bottle of that good Napa Valley wine. Have ourselves a good time. Your daddy's rolling on in home, baby. 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You know that. I

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On a park bench, an old man was sitting there. I said, your old courthouse is kind of run down. He said, no, it'll do for our little town. I said, your old flagpole has leaned a little bit, and that's a ragged old flag you got hanging on it. He said, have a seat. And I sat down. Is this the first time you've been to our little town? I said, I think it is. He said, I don't like to brag, but we're kind of proud of that ragged old flag. You see, we got a little hole in that flag there when Washington took it across the Delaware. And it got powder burned the night that Francis Scott Key sat watching it write and say, can you see? And it got a bad rip in New Orleans with Pakenham and Jackson tugging at its seams. And it almost fell at the Alamo beside the Texas flag, but she waved on, though. She got cut with a sword at Chancellorsville, and she got cut again at Shiloh Hill. There was Robert E. Lee, Beauregard, and Bragg, and the south wind blew hard on that ragged old flag. On Flanders Field in World War I, she got a big hole from a Bertha gun. She turned blood red in World War II. She hung limp and low a time or two. She was in Korea, Vietnam. She went where she was sent by her Uncle Sam. She waved from our ships upon the briny foam, and now they've about quit waving back here at home. In her own good land here, she's been abused. She's been burned, dishonored, denied, and refused. And the government for which she stands is scandalized throughout the land. And she's getting threadbare and she's wearing thin, but she's in good shape for the shape she's in. Cause she's been through the fire before, and I believe she can take a whole lot more. So we raise her up every morning, we take her down every night, we don't let her touch the ground, and we fold her up right. On second thought, I do like to brag, cause I'm mighty proud of that ragged old flag.

It won't do you no harm. That is good for you, baby. It won't do you no harm. It's good for you, baby.

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